0: two people flee the street in a silver sedan before the blaze erupted, with police later finding empty fuel cans and glass bottles at the scene. A 24-year-old man has been arrested at Bonnyrigg this morning as investigations continue. Mediators in Pakistan claim the final text of a peace deal between the United States and Iran has been agreed upon by both sides. Iranian officials say peace has never been closer, despite a brief exchange of military fire earlier this week. One Nation is downplaying the actions of demonstrators after a fundraising event in Melbourne erupted into clashes between protesters and police. Last night's event had already been forced to move from its original venue after the booking was reportedly cancelled due to safety concerns. Despite the action, Pauline Hanson's Chief of Staff, James Ashby, has told Luke Grant they're unfazed.
1: We're only a couple of percentage points off. If we can hold this together and only grow it between now and the next election, there's every chance Pauline Hanson could be the next Prime Minister of this country.
0: SpaceX has made history on Wall Street, soaring past a $2 trillion valuation on its first day of trading on the NASDAQ. The company's $75 billion float is officially the largest IPO in global history, beating the previous record held by Saudi's Aramco. Shares surged 23% on Friday, closing at $166, as investors back Elon Musk's space and internet empire. New analysis claims feral pests could cost the state's economy $30 billion a year by 2030 without an eradication shakeup. To combat the threat, the state opposition has made an election promise of a funding boost to deploy drones. To finance, one Australian dollar is buying 70.4 US cents.
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0: FIFA World Cup co-host Canada has drawn its opening clash with Bosnia 1-1 in Toronto. Next hour, the USA will be taking on Paraguay in Los Angeles. The Dolphins have won six NRL games in a row for the first time in the club's history with a 48-10 victory over the Roosters at Suncorp Stadium. The home side going flawless in the first half, leading 36-0 at the 60th minute. Sydney coach Trent Robinson says he's not worried about whether or not his team's in sync.
3: I feel like the spirit was really high. You could see how hard they were working for each other. But I did expect more out of some of the leaders out there just to control those moments a bit better.
0: And Mercedes Formula One driver George Russell has topped the timesheets in day one of practice for the Spanish Grand Prix. It's 10:04. That's the very latest news and sport.
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6: 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The average for E10 unleaded, 157.5 cents a litre. Some of the cheapest were found this morning across Sydney, 148.9 at Speedway Mount Pritchard and Metro Marrickville. And some of the cheapest diesel, 179.1 at Enhanced Merrylands and Metro Greystanes. You'll pay 181.9 at Gas Point, Guildford West. 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
5: 2UE Sydney weather.
0: Partly cloudy conditions in Sydney with light winds, heading for a top of 22 degrees in the city, 21 in the west. Looking further ahead, showers forecast tomorrow with a high of 21 degrees, a shower or two on Monday, tops of 20, rain clearing and partly cloudy on Tuesday, Wednesday and Thursday. Right now in the city, it's 16 degrees, it's 13 degrees in Bankstown and Lucas Heights, 12 degrees in Campbelltown and 14 at Gosford, Penrith and in Terry Hills.
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What a great way to spend a Saturday morning. Just a perfect classic hit soundtrack. And I say it's perfect because there is a lovely, shiny little bit of 60s pop on the way from the Ronettes that Brian Wilson of the Beach Boys once said was the most perfect pop song ever written. I'll have that for you in the next 10 minutes. Here's Bowie now, Starman.

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0: Sydney's home of classic hits. 2UE, George Benson. Lights off on the Vivid Festival after tonight. Another massive success for 2026. We won't talk about the drone show, but the rest of it has gone swimmingly. And so good, Vivid, isn't it? Because 75% of the festival is free, including the light walk. One more night to squeeze this in if you haven't done it yet. 6.5K through Circular Quay, The Rocks, Barangaroo and Darling Harbour. If you fancy a stroll under the lights tonight, the weather on your side too. No drizzle or rain expected. Nice and dry and clear this evening. You will need a jacket though. Grace and Hugh and Queen on the way.
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6: Hi, I'm Lockie Fagan with a sports update. Host nation Canada has secured its first ever World Cup point after a 1-1 draw with Bosnia and Herzegovina. Canada levelled late after Bosnia opened up the scoring in the 21st minute.
7: Canada trying to piece something together. The shot comes in and Canada have found the goal. The quick build-up to the edge of the area and it is that man, Kyle Larin, who scores the goal for Canada.
6: Today's second match sees the first match in the Socceroos group with USA playing Paraguay. Seven unanswered goals has helped Geelong to a thumping 45-point win over the Gold Coast that could see the Suns slip to 10th on the ladder by weekend's end. The Cats won the match 105-60. Pierre Gasly's third-place finish in last week's Monaco Formula One Grand Prix has been reinstated after the stewards rescinded two penalties he received. Meantime, Lando Norris has been quickest on the first day of practice at the Barcelona Grand Prix, Oscar Piastri in third. That's the latest in sport.

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0: Cat Stevens, sounding so good in stereo. The Listener app is a free one for your phone. If you've just made the switch over and you have us on your AM radio and you want these classic hits to really come to life, wherever you get your apps, L-I-S-T-N-R, Listener, grab it for your phone. You won't look back. Now, where's my cocktail shaker? Because we're having pina coladas after the news. If you like pina coladas. What's the old saying? It's 5 o'clock somewhere. Go Anna, alongside a pina colada and Aretha Franklin on the way as well.
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8: It's 11 o'clock. Good morning. I'm Toby Goff. A 16-year-old boy is fighting for life in hospital after falling from a train compartment in Sydney's inner west. The teenager fell onto the tracks between St Peter's and Sydenham stations earlier this morning, with services only just starting to resume. Australia's fuel reserves have continued to surpass record highs despite global supply uncertainties. The nation's strategic stockpile currently sits at 45 days of petrol, 39 days of diesel, and an increased supply of 32 days of jet fuel. With 54 ships currently on their way to Australian ports and the Middle East conflict showing signs of de-escalation, Energy Minister Chris Bowen says cuts to the fuel excise remain on track to lift at the end of the month.
9: This works out. Temporary reduction in the excise. The Prime Minister and Treasury have been very clear that we'll always examine the latest information, the latest situation, but our intention has been for it to come off at the end of the month, and that remains the plan.
8: Meanwhile, an emerging peace deal between the US and Iran could soon see the Strait of Hormuz reopened to global energy transit. The pact, reportedly agreed upon by both sides in text, paves the way for a phased lifting of sanctions on Tehran. A driver has died in Canberra Hospital after slamming into a truck during a police pursuit in the state's south. Highway Patrol officers originally attempted to pull over the black sedan in Narandra last night after it allegedly was operating with cancelled registration. The 43-year-old driver fled the scene, sparking a brief pursuit before losing control and crashing at a nearby intersection. The peak body for real estate agents is calling on the state government to clarify how it calculates stamp duty. A Freedom of Information request has been lodged by the Real Estate Institute of New South Wales after the government denied claims property buyers were overcharged a combined $1 billion in the tax over 4 years. The organisation's chief executive, Tim McKibben, has told Luke Grant home buyers deserve full transparency.
10: I think I'm entitled to the calculation, and further than that, I think the people of New South Wales who are paying $15 billion a year in stamp duty are entitled to know how it's calculated.
8: A fifth man has been charged over the kidnapping of a 53-year-old from a southwest Sydney tobacconist in February. Detectives arrested the 29-year-old in Villawood yesterday, alleging he helped store and destroy a getaway vehicle at Mount Pritchard. And bounty hunters will be paid up to $50 a pig under a new eradication plan put forward by the state's opposition. Turning to finance, and one Australian dollar is currently buying 70.44 US cents.
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8: Canada has drawn its FIFA World Cup clash with Bosnia 1-1 in Toronto, the co-hosts coming from a goal down with a 78th-minute goal from star striker Kyle Larin.
11: Canada looking to oblige here. It's Kyle Larin! The goal-scoring feeling they craved on their own patch.
8: That call on SBS, the USA has opened its World Cup campaign, kicking off against Paraguay in Los Angeles. The Dolphins' NRL winning streak has grown to the largest in the club's history. A 48-10 win over the Roosters at Suncorp Stadium made it six in a row for the home side, holding firm in fourth on the ladder. And Australian F1 driver Oscar Piastri has finished in the top three of both opening practice sessions for the Spanish Grand Prix. You're all up to date. It's 11:04. That is the very latest in news and sport.
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12: Firstly, taking a look at the M2, Lane Cove Tunnel to Windsor Road is an 11-minute run. Wiseman's Ferry, the ferry is operating at a reduced capacity this morning. Tempe, we've still got that truck that's broken down on the M8 northbound, closing one lane. Matraville, emergency roadworks. Botany Road southbound at Bumbora Point Road, two of three lanes are closed there. Let the ComSec share market experts give you an investing edge on the daily ComSec Market Update podcast. 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I'm Pete Davidson. That's the latest traffic on Classic Hits 2UE.
0: 2UE Sydney weather.
8: Partly cloudy conditions in Sydney with light winds, heading for a top of 22 degrees in the city, 21 in the west. Further ahead, showers forecast tomorrow with a high of 21, a shower or two Monday, 20, rain clearing and partly cloudy on Tuesday, Wednesday and Thursday. Right now in the city, it's 19 degrees, humidity 68%. It's 17 degrees in Bankstown, Campbelltown and Terry Hills, 13 degrees at Lucas Heights, 14 in Penrith and 16 in Gosford.
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The 60s live on here with the iconic Aretha Franklin. Morning, it's Kathy. Thanks for spending some of your weekend with us. Hopefully you can keep us on. Jukebox Saturday night kicks in at 6. Oh, I love Saturday nights. Nothing gets in the way of the great music. We just keep them rolling right through till midnight, straight out of the jukebox. Crowded House on the way in the next 10 minutes. Steely Dan as well, and Chris Rea here.

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0: Sydney's home of classic hits, 2UE, KC and the Sunshine Band. A nice Saturday afternoon ahead. No rain on the forecast. There will be some drizzle tomorrow, though, so if you're off to one of the live sites, you need to keep that in mind. Socceroos kick off against Turkey at 2 o'clock tomorrow afternoon. Live sites at Darling Harbour in Tumbalong Park. Allianz Stadium will have the big screens up, and Parramatta Square.
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4: Hi, I'm Lockie Fagan with a sports update. Host nation Canada has secured its first ever World Cup point after a 1-1 draw with Bosnia and Herzegovina. Canada levelled late after Bosnia opened the scoring in the 21st minute. Today's second match sees the first match in the Socceroos group with USA playing Paraguay. The Socceroos will be in action tomorrow afternoon against Turkey. Socceroos defender Jacob Italiano telling media, despite the challenge, Australia is prepared.
5: I think as Australians, we're all really proud to be here and we're going to give it everything as well. It's going to probably be a very intense match, as they all will be. I think we're all really prepared for it and raring to go.
4: Seven unanswered goals has helped Geelong to a thumping 45-point win over the Gold Coast. They could see the Suns slip to 10th on the ladder by the weekend's end. The Cats won the match 105-60. New Zealand star Kane Williamson has announced his retirement from Test cricket effective immediately. Williamson will play no further part in the series against England, the second Test to start at the Oval next week. That's the latest in sport.

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0: squeezing in December 63 before our news update, and then Jamie Rowe is in the chair. He is ready to hit play on a sensational afternoon of classic hits. He's got the Travelling Wilburys lined up. Everybody's got somebody to lean on. Jamie's quite the Bob Seger fan too. He'll have Bob on the way when the classic hits roll on after news at midday.
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13: It's midday. Good afternoon. I'm Sarah Wiedersane. Paramedics and lifeguards are fighting to save a woman's life following a shark attack at Sydney's Coogee Beach. Lifeguards rushed to the scene just after 11 this morning, where a swimmer was pulled from the water. It's understood the woman in her 30s has suffered serious injuries and had been swimming between the flags. 2GB caller Tim has told Luke Grant the scenes are deeply disturbing.
14: There's 20, 30 cop cars around, and the police ran out on the rugby field and stopped our game. And now the second Colts game's been stopped for a helicopter to land. It's very tragic.
13: The popular beach has been closed. A peace deal between the United States and Iran is now reportedly closer than ever. Mediators in Pakistan claim a final text has been reached, but US officials warn not everyone within Iran's leadership structure has agreed to the terms. The deal now hinges on Iran halting its nuclear program indefinitely, a term that has denied 38 previous attempts of a peace deal. Political scientist Simon Jackman has told today things are looking more realistic this time round.
3: But here's what's different this time. We are getting every couple of hours some more encouraging news, critically from the Iranian side. It's a very brave Iranian leader that goes out, given how much competition and how fractured their government is at the moment, that's willing to say we're close to a deal.
13: Australia's fuel stocks have hit record levels despite ongoing international supply chain uncertainty. Energy Minister Chris Bowen says local reserves have risen to 45 days of petrol, 39 days of diesel and 32 days of jet fuel. The federal government insists the immediate outlook is secure, with 54 supply ships currently en route to Australian ports. One Nation is brushing off chaotic scenes in Melbourne after a party fundraiser turned violent. Protesters clashed with police outside the event, which had already been forced to change venues at the last minute over security fears. Pauline Hanson's Chief of Staff, James Ashby, says the demonstrators were wasting their time.
4: They did find out where we were later, and they turned up with their drummer boy and, you know, their filth that comes out of their mouths. And we couldn't hear them, though, from inside. So it was just a waste.
13: Jacinta Allen has been declared the nation's least popular premier. The new Demos poll canvassed a little over 1,000 voters and shows Labor's primary vote in Victoria sits at just 21%, down almost 16 points from the 2022 election result. The Victorian premier's approval rate sits at minus 39. In finance, one Australian dollar is buying around 70.4 US cents.
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13: The USA has drawn first blood in the first game of its FIFA World Cup campaign. It was a shock own goal from Paraguay's Damian Bobadilla that opened the account for the home side just 7 minutes in.
5: To stretch the Paraguay back line. They've certainly done that. It's a big chance.
13: That call on SBS, America now leads 3-0 at halftime. Earlier, co-host Canada drew their match with Bosnia 1-1 in Toronto. A huge blow for the Blues ahead of State of Origin 2. Star centre Casey McLean has been ruled out after suffering an injury in training this morning. Overnight, the Dolphins made it 6 NRL wins in a row with a 48-10 demolition of the Sydney Roosters. In the AFL, the Cats proved too good for the Suns with a 105-60 win on home turf. That's news and sport.
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1: 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Sydney Traffic.
8: At Holroyd, a multi-vehicle crash eastbound on the M4 approaching Pitt Street. Pymble, a bus and pedestrian accident northbound on the Pacific Highway at Bobbin Head Road. Tempe, still got that truck broken down on the M8 northbound, closing one lane. Matraville, emergency roadworks. Botany Road southbound at Bumbora Point Road. And Rose Hill races are on today. Plenty of traffic already on James Roos Drive. 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I'm Pete Davidson. That's the latest traffic on Classic Hits 2UE.
1: 2UE Sydney weather.
13: Partly cloudy in Sydney today with light winds. Showers forecast tomorrow with a high of 21 degrees. Looking further ahead, a shower or two on Monday, a top of 20 degrees. The rain clearing and partly cloudy on Tuesday, Wednesday and Thursday. Right now in the city, it's 21 degrees. It's 17 at Bankstown and Campbelltown, 16 at Gosford, 14 in Penrith and 17 degrees in Terry Hills.
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a classic hit, Wall of Sound. Welcome to it, the variety from Tiffany to Steppenwolf. George Michael's Careless Whisper. Nick Lowe, going to play him very soon, and might get on the leg warmers too with Irene Cara's Flashdance on your AM radio, DAB Plus radio, and on the listener app.

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1: 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Probably a good thing.
0: Irene Cara and Flashdance. And Nick Lowe, Cruel to Be Kind. It's such a great playlist of variety for whatever you're doing this afternoon. Partly cloudy and 22 hour top today. If you're heading off to see the Eels and Raiders, that kicks off tonight. 7:30-ish at Combank Stadium, or getting ready for watching the Socceroos tomorrow. I do love a live site. I love watching soccer with a big group of people, the vibe and the energy. Showers tomorrow and a top of 21, so knowing me, it'll be an indoors affair with a pint of Guinness somewhere. Go the Socceroos and go me. Lining up classic hits to get us up to one with Andrew Gold and the Hollies coming up on 2.

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8: Hi, I'm Lockie Fagan with a sports update. The USA hold a commanding 3-0 lead over Paraguay after 45 minutes in Los Angeles. The United States began breaking down Paraguay's defence in the early stages of the match as Weston McKennie and Christian Pulisic linked up to create the play that would lead to their own goal that put the hosts ahead. The Socceroos will be in action tomorrow afternoon against Turkey. Socceroos defender Jacob Italiano telling media, despite the challenge, Australia's prepared.
9: I think as Australians, we're all really proud to be here, and we're going to give it everything as well. It's going to probably be a very intense match, as they all will be. But yeah, I think we're all really prepared for it and raring to go.
8: The match is set to kick off at 2 p.m. Australian Eastern Standard Time, with live sites set up across the country. Dolphins halfback Isaiah Katoa returned from New South Wales camp to star in a 48-10 thrashing of the Sydney Roosters and secure his side's 6th win in a row. New Zealand star Kane Williamson has announced his retirement from Test cricket effective immediately. That's the latest in sport.

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0: classic hits don't get better than that. Or do they? Mr. Marvin Gaye for your listening pleasure. Coming up to 1 o'clock, your weekend of classic hits. Let's get you updated with the latest news, traffic, weather. Gloria Gaynor, she's in. The Voice, Age of Reason, and Creedence, they're on the way.
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7: Good afternoon, I'm Sarah Wiedersehen. A woman's in a critical condition after being attacked by a shark at Sydney's popular Coogee Beach in the city's east. Jefferson Shaw reports.
8: Lifeguards and paramedics rushed to the beach just after 11, where a swimmer had been pulled from the water with serious arm and leg injuries. The woman in her 30s had been bitten by a shark while swimming between the flags about 20 metres offshore. She's been taken to St Vincent's Hospital in Darlinghurst in a critical condition. All eastern suburbs beaches, including Coogee, Clovelly and Bronte, have been closed. Jefferson Shaw reporting.
7: The United States and Iran have signalled that an initial peace agreement aimed at ending the war could be finalised in the coming days. Iran's foreign minister says the deal includes the reopening of the Strait of Hormuz and also includes the lifting of a US blockade of Iran. But talks on Tehran's nuclear program would begin later. US officials have confirmed some of the details of an agreement, but have cautioned the economic benefits for Iran would depend on whether the country meets its obligations. Energy Minister Chris Bowen says the government is still planning to end the temporary cut to the fuel excise at the end of the month. Mr. Bowen says 54 ships carrying fuel are on their way to Australia, keeping deliveries steady as the conflict in the Middle East continues. There are 45 days worth of petrol in stock and 39 days worth of diesel. Rocket and satellite company SpaceX has debuted on Wall Street, with founder Elon Musk becoming the world's first trillionaire. Nine's US correspondent Reid Butler.
9: SpaceX is famous for its launches, and this might be the most successful one yet. The largest IPO in history, raising more than $100 billion Australian dollars. Not bad for a company which actually recorded a net loss of $5 billion last year. But with today's public offering, Elon Musk's net worth soared above $1 trillion. He's become the world's first trillionaire. The debut of the rocket and satellite company is the first of many IPOs related to artificial intelligence. The trillionaire himself spoke this morning. He said he gave SpaceX a less than 10% chance of surviving. 4,400 of SpaceX's current and former staff have become millionaires after the shares they earned while working there became worth a small fortune. Reid Butler, Los Angeles.
7: New data shows political parties and candidates have reaped more than $210 million in public funds over the past 3 years. The latest rate increase passed Parliament earlier with bipartisan support, though it was opposed by the Greens and Teals. In finance, one Australian dollar is buying around 70 US cents. The USA lead Paraguay 3-1 in the first FIFA World Cup match in Los Angeles. The Blues have suffered another blow ahead of Origin 2 with centre Casey McLean ruled out with injury. The young centre has strained a quadriceps muscle at training. The West Tigers are using the pain of their 68-0 loss to the Panthers as motivation ahead of tomorrow's NRL clash with the Gold Coast. Coach Benji Marshall says they haven't swept their embarrassing defeat under the carpet.
10: That hurt. You know, you've got to use that as motivation to not happen again. Or that hurt after the game and performance. Make sure that feeling stays there for a while, that you can lean on it to not go back there.
7: This afternoon, Cronulla take on the New Zealand Warriors before the Parramatta Eels face the Canberra Raiders. In the AFL, the Gold Coast Suns have lost 3 games in a row, going down to Geelong by 45 points last night. This hour, the Demons take on the Bombers. And Australia's Oscar Piastri has finished in the top three of both practice sessions of the Formula Grand Prix.
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0: 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Sydney traffic.
12: Delays into Matraville with emergency roadworks underway closing two of those southbound lanes, Botany Road and Bumbora Point Road. Citybound delays on the Gladesville Bridge onto Victoria Road. Very busy approaching Lyons Road into Drummoyne. It's stacked up citybound around the Rosehill Interchange from the M4 Tunnel, the City West Link and Victoria Road. And travelling on the Wabringa Freeway, we've got major permanent southbound changes impacting how you access the bridge and tunnel. Don't forget to choose your lane at the West Street overpass to access the harbour crossings. 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I'm Brooke Shear. That's the latest traffic on Classic Hits 2UE.
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7: Partly cloudy in Sydney today with light winds. Showers forecast tomorrow with a high of 21 degrees. Looking further ahead, a shower or two on Monday, a top of 20 degrees. The rain clearing and partly cloudy on Tuesday, Wednesday and Thursday. Right now in the city, it's 21 degrees. It's 17 at Bankstown and Campbelltown, 16 at Gosford, 14 in Penrith and 17 degrees in Terry Hills.
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Where did you see The Voice perform? So many memorable shows. Age of Reason, classic hits for your weekend. It's Jamie. Nice to have your company. It's such a joy to play these classic hits for you. Whatever you're doing. Got some Kiss on the way and Arthur Connolly. So Elton John, let's do it. Goodbye, Yellow Brick Road.

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0: right across our Harbour City. Classic hits to you, Sade and Smooth Operator. We've got some brilliant small business operators. And have we met some great people over the last couple of weeks with Kathy Jubb on Classic Hits 2UE Breakfast? If you're not waking up with Kathy Jubb and listening in the morning, she is such a delight. She's puts together a wonderful show. And look, some small business in Sydney will win a $20,000 marketing package from 2UE. Maybe you went shopping this morning in your neck of the woods. Maybe there was somewhere you went to, or maybe somewhere you drove past and just clocked in the corner of your eye and you thought, oh, they could really do with a $20,000 marketing package from 2UE. It's not too late. You haven't missed the boat. Just tell us who they are. 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

0: Two-burner barbecue with trolley and cover, now just $543. And Australian-made King Coil Cairo Elegant Queen Mattress, choice of four feels, $1,499 each. 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
1: Hi, I'm Lachie Fagan with a sports update. The USA have kickstarted their home World Cup campaign in Los Angeles with a commanding 4-1 win over Paraguay. The home nation went into the break with a 3-0 lead before a sensational goal from Giovanni Reyna with the final kick of the game sealed the result. The Socceroos will be in action tomorrow afternoon against Paraguay with the match set to kick off at 2 p.m. Australian Eastern Standard Time with live sites set up all across the country. In the NRL, the Dolphins have continued their great run of form with a 48-10 thrashing over the Sydney Roosters. Roosters head coach Trent Robinson is demanding more from their team's leadership group.
2: But I did expect more out of some of the leaders out there, just to control those moments a bit better. 24-0 and then get back to 24-6, 24-12, and then, but we let it go too far.
1: Meantime, Lando Norris was the quickest on the first day of practice for the Barcelona Grand Prix, Oscar Piastri in third. Qualifying will take place tonight before Sunday's Grand Prix. That's the latest in sport.

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1: Little slice of summertime for a winter's afternoon. The Beach Boys and Surfing California, classic hits. Continue after the 2 o'clock news. Do we need the Queen of Soul? I think we do. She's in the mix, along with Queen and ABBA, coming up. Classic hits all weekend.
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7: Good afternoon, I'm Sarah Wiedersane. A woman's fighting for life in hospital after she was bitten by a shark while swimming in between the flags at Sydney's Coogee Beach. The woman in her 30s was pulled from the water by a man on a surf rescue board just before 11 this morning. She was treated by paramedics at the scene before rushed to hospital with serious leg and arm injuries. Randwick City Council has closed all beaches in Sydney's eastern suburbs. Mayor Dylan Parker says the incident has left many locals in shock.
8: Unsurprisingly, there's a lot of shaken up people right now, but we are so thankful for the heroism of the individuals who paddled out and brought this lady back. A huge and heartfelt thank you.
7: A top Iranian official is claiming the US has agreed to release part of the country's frozen assets as part of the deal to permanently end the war with Iran. The White House is yet to respond to the claim. Both the US and Tehran have given signals they're close to a peace deal, which would reportedly include the reopening of the Strait of Hormuz and the lifting of a US blockade of Iran. Iran's foreign minister says talks on Tehran's nuclear program would begin later. Energy Minister Chris Bowen says Australia has record amounts of fuel despite the ongoing conflict in the Middle East and ongoing supply pressures. There are currently 45 days worth of petrol in stock and 39 days worth of diesel. Mr Bowen says 54 ships carrying fuel are on their way to Australia and 3.5 billion litres of fuel deliveries locked in over the next 4 weeks. He's also confirmed the government is still planning to end the temporary cut to the fuel excise at the end of the month.
9: We've been very clear. This was a temporary reduction in the excise. It was always intended to be temporary. The Prime Minister and Treasurer have been very clear that we'll always examine the latest information, the latest situation, but our intention has been for it to come off at the end of the month, and that remains the plan.
7: The world's richest man, Elon Musk, has become the world's first trillionaire after investors got their first chance to buy shares in his company SpaceX. Shares rose 11% shortly after their long-awaited Nasdaq debut overnight. SpaceX is now the sixth largest company by value in the United States, overtaking Broadcom and bearing down on Amazon. Also making news, police in Melbourne have arrested anti-racism protesters outside a One Nation fundraising event. A 16-year-old boy is fighting for life in hospital after falling from a train compartment in Sydney's inner west. And British Prime Minister Sir Keir Starmer has defended his government's defence spending after his defence secretary suddenly resigned. In finance, one Australian dollar is buying around 70 US cents.
6: Looking for a little wriggle room? Compare your home loan with a loan market broker today.
7: The USA has beaten Paraguay 4-1 in their first FIFA World Cup match. Alex Freeman setting up a goal for Gio Reyna to close out the match in LA.
10: This is Reyna.
7: That call thanks to the SBS. Earlier, co-host Canada drew 1-1 against Bosnia. A fresh leg injury sustained in Origin training has ruled Casey McLean out of State of Origin Game 2. McLean going down in their final session on the Central Coast before he was due to fly to Melbourne. In the AFL, the Demons have taken an early lead over the Bombers at the MCG. North Melbourne face off against West Coast this afternoon. In the later game, Port take on the Swans. That's the very latest news and sport.
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0: Classic Hits 2UE, Sydney Traffic.
12: Having delays on the M5, but are getting a good run in both directions from the Hume Motorway to the main tunnel at Kingsgrove this afternoon. Travel time will take you 14 minutes. The Military Road with a car that's broken down westbound into Cremorne on Hampton Avenue. That's closed off lane 2. Into Guyima, traffic stacked up southbound for General Holmes Drive approaching Bay Street. Also on the Grand Parade, it's slowing all directions at President Avenue into Brightless Sands. Roselle, it's busy citybound from the M4 tunnel, the City West Link and Victoria Road approaching the Anzac Bridge. Good snacking starts with Harris Farm Markets. 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I'm Brooke Shear. That's the latest traffic on Classic Hits 2UE.
0: 2UE Sydney weather.
7: Partly cloudy in Sydney today with light winds. Showers forecast tomorrow with a high of 21 degrees. Looking further ahead, a shower or two on Monday, a top of 20 degrees. The rain clearing and partly cloudy on Tuesday, Wednesday and Thursday. Right now in the city, it's 21 degrees. It's 17 at Bankstown and Campbelltown, 16 at Gosford, 14 in Penrith and 17 degrees in Terry Hills.
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What is a DAB Plus radio? 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

0: you for choosing to listen to Classic Hits TUE. Lovely to have your company. We have so many new listeners reaching out on the text line. It's lovely of you to say hi. I hope you're enjoying the Classic Hit variety, from Eurythmics to Albert Hammond. It never rains in Southern California, but it will be tomorrow in Sydney. 21-hour top, partly cloudy, high chance of showers, most likely from the late morning. Are you going to be watching the Socceroos tomorrow? Kickoff from 2. There's so many great live sites firing up. Tumbalong Park, Darling Harbour, Allianz Stadium. I do love watching football, the soccer, with a group of people, but I don't know. I might want a roof tomorrow. Might want to go see it in a pub. 2 o'clock is kickoff. Go the Socceroos. Dolly Parton on the air next. And I've lined up Santana, Carlos Santana and Rob Thomas, Smooth. That's on the way in the next 10 minutes.
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0: The USA have kickstarted their home World Cup campaign in Los Angeles with a commanding 4-1 win over Paraguay. The home nation went into the break with a 3-0 lead before a sensational goal from Giovanni Reyna with the final kick of the game sealed the result.
1: Oh yes! Gio Reyna have scored with the final kick.
0: The Socceroos will be in action tomorrow afternoon against Paraguay with the match set to kick off at 2 p.m. There will be live sites set up across the country. We will then play the host next Saturday at 5 a.m. The Dolphins have continued their great run of form with a 48-10 thrashing over the Sydney Roosters. The Dolphins led 12-0 at halftime and posted 5 tries in a 19-minute blitz after the break to leapfrog the Roosters without 7 Origin players into the top 4. In Formula 1, Pierre Gasly's third place finish in last week's Monaco Formula 1 Grand Prix has been reinstated after stewards rescinded the 2 penalties he received. That's the latest in sport.

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0: beautiful. Hitting the high notes with Linda Ronstadt, Blue Bayou. It's Jamie Rowe for your Saturday afternoon. I'm a little bit worried about my ears. I'm going to have to watch the volume in my headphones. Not turn it up too much because in the next hour I've got Jackson Browne, The Oils, Cyndi Lauper, and this from Stevie Wonder. Sir Duke, we will be going to 1976.
1: No fillers. No songs you've never heard of. Just classic hits. After classic hits.

0: If you know it in the first second, it belongs right here. Classic Hits, Sydney's 2UE.
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6: Good afternoon, I'm Sarah Wiedersane. All beaches in Sydney's eastern suburbs are closed after a woman was attacked by a shark at Coogee Beach this morning. The woman, aged in her 30s, was swimming close to shore in between the red and yellow flags when the attack took place just after 11 a.m. She was pulled from the water by an off-duty lifeguard. New South Wales Ambulance Inspector Mike Corliss says the woman had significant injuries to her arms and legs.
7: She was stabilised by an off-duty critical care doctor, the lifeguards, lifesavers and our arriving paramedics. She was stabilised here and she's been transported by road to St Vincent's Hospital in a serious to critical condition.
6: One Nation is downplaying the actions of demonstrators after a fundraising event in Melbourne erupted into clashes between protesters and police. Last night's event had already been forced to move from its original venue after the booking was reportedly cancelled due to safety concerns. Despite the action, Pauline Hanson's Chief of Staff, James Ashby, says Australia's support for the minor party is stronger than ever.
8: We're only a couple of percentage points off. If we can hold this together and only grow it between now and the next election, there's every chance Pauline Hanson could be the next Prime Minister of this country.
6: The United States says its military has taken down several Iranian drones near the Strait of Hormuz. US Central Command says one-way attack drones had sought to disrupt commercial shipping near the waterway. Earlier, both the US and Iran had signalled a permanent deal to end the war was close to being signed. Australia's fuel stocks have hit record levels despite ongoing international supply chain uncertainty. Energy Minister Chris Bowen says local reserves have risen to 45 days of petrol, 39 days of diesel and 32 days of jet fuel. The federal government insists the immediate outlook is secure, with 54 supply ships currently en route to Australian ports. SpaceX has soared into the history books on its first day of trading on the US stock market. Shares have finished the day up 19% after rising by more than 30% at one point. The company's founder Elon Musk says it shows investors are excited about the future of space exploration.
9: To make Star Trek, to make the exciting science fiction futures that we've read about real,
10: And that's what SpaceX is all about, is to take the fiction out of science fiction.
6: Briefly, Labor and Coalition MPs have voted to boost taxpayer-funded election payouts by up to 43%. Under the changes, the public funding rate will jump from $3.49 to $5 for every vote an eligible candidate secures. And a man has died and a child is missing after a boat was found drifting at Bayview Park in Sydney's inner west.
5: Looking for a little wriggle room? Compare your home loan with a loan market broker today.
6: In the FIFA World Cup, the USA has won its first home game in 32 years in a dominant victory over Paraguay in Los Angeles. The co-hosts scoring three unanswered goals in the first half before going on to win 4-1. Earlier, Canada and Bosnia drew 1-1. Mark Nwangunituwase will make his Origin debut after Casey McLean was ruled out of Game 2 with a leg injury. McLean has suffered a quadriceps injury. West Tigers coach Benji Marshall is scoffing at talk Jerome Luai is to blame for his side's form slump. The Tigers have lost four of their past five games since Luai announced he'd signed with the PNG Chiefs. Ahead of tomorrow's clash with the Gold Coast, Marshall says the whole team needs to improve. And in the AFL, the Demons are ahead against Essendon at the MCG, 67-43. That's the latest news and sport.
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0: Classic Hits 2UE. Sydney traffic.
12: No delays on the M1 Pacific Motorway. Travelling towards Sydney southbound from the Hawkesbury River Bridge and into Wurrunga this afternoon will take you 13 minutes. Problem free on the M7. Moving nicely eastbound from Richmond Road to the M2 merge into Baulkham Hills will take you 10 minutes. Into Rozelle, seeing slow traffic citybound from the M4 tunnel, the City West Link and Victoria Road approaching the Anzac Bridge. And Vivid Sydney on tonight, causing delays for the CBD with road closures and clearways in place from 3 p.m. until midnight around the Rocks, Bangaroo, Dawes Point and Miller's Point. 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I'm Brooke Shearn. That's the latest traffic on Classic Hits 2UE.
0: 2UE Sydney weather.
6: Partly cloudy in Sydney this afternoon with light winds. Looking further ahead, showers forecast tomorrow, a high of 21 degrees. A shower or two on Monday, a top of 20. Rain clearing and partly cloudy on Tuesday. Right now in the city, it's 23 degrees. It's 22 degrees at Bankstown, 21 at Campbelltown, 22 at Gosford, 20 in Lucas Heights, 21 degrees in Penrith, and 20 degrees at Terry Hills.
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0: 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Oh, the memories. Isn't it wonderful how music can just bring back memories? For me, the Pointer Sisters, I'm so excited. That was the first compact disc I ever owned. I had a very cool auntie who lived in San Francisco and a very cool uncle, and they bought us a CD player and their nephews, myself and my two brothers, each a compact disc. And my auntie handed it over, breakout Pointer Sisters, and said, "This is what I like to dance along to when I'm cleaning the house." Oh, the memories. Jackson Brown in there too with Stay. I hope you're well this afternoon. Let's keep them coming. Can't go wrong with the Eagles. Let's do Desperado for you next. And the Monkees coming up on Classic Hits 2UE. Did you
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7: Hi, I'm Lockie Fagan with a sports update. It's World Cup fever around the globe with matches taking place across the US, Canada and Mexico. This morning, host Canada were able to salvage a draw against Bosnia and Herzegovina before the USA dominated Paraguay 4-1 in Los Angeles. The Socceroos will be in action tomorrow afternoon against Turkey. Defender Jacob Italiano having full faith the Aussies are up to the task.
8: I think as Australians we're all really proud to be here and we're going to give it everything as well. It's going to probably be a very intense match, as they all will be. But yeah, I think we're all really proud.

from practice with the Spanish Grand Prix qualifying taking place tonight. Tomorrow we'll see Game 5 of the NBA Finals. The Knicks are up 3-1 in the series after they overcame a 29-point deficit in Game 4 to stun the Spurs. That's the latest in sport.

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0: 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Lovely to have your company. However you choose to listen, we are fast approaching 4 o'clock. News time. Let's get you across the headlines. The classic hits just keep on coming from Steve Miliband to Graham Bonnet in the next 15.
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9: Good afternoon, I'm Sarah Widdersane. A woman in her 30s has sustained serious arm and leg injuries after she was attacked by a shark at Sydney's popular Coogee Beach in the city's east. The attack took place within the red and yellow flags about 20 metres offshore just after 11 this morning. Ambulance New South Wales says she's been taken to hospital in a critical condition. All Randwick City Council beaches have been closed. Mayor Dylan Parker says people are advised to stay out of the water.
10: Randwick Council beaches will be shut for at least 24 hours, but more likely 48. We have council jet skis in the water. There is the rescue helicopter, which is patrolling the coast. At Maroubra Beach, the drone will be up. All beaches are shut, and we're advising individuals to stay away from the water for at least 24 to 48 hours.
9: Senior Labor Minister Chris Bowen argues a vote for One Nation's Pauline Hanson would be a vote for chaos as he downplays the party's rising popularity. His comments come after former Labor Treasurer Wayne Swan warned Labor's traditional voters were warming to One Nation because they're not convinced the major party is on their side. Mr Bowen has told reporters they're the party to deliver real change.
11: One Nation has anger but not answers. One Nation has slogans but not solutions. We're providing answers and solutions and real change, real change.
9: The federal government is planning to end a temporary cut to the fuel excise at the end of this month. In the latest fuel update, Australia currently has 45 days worth of petrol in stock and 39 days worth of diesel. The Energy Minister says 54 ships carrying fuel are on their way to Australia. Chris Bowen says the cut to the excise was always a temporary measure. A man's body has been found and a young girl is reportedly missing in Sydney's inner west. Officers had received a concern for welfare report for the seven-year-old last seen on the Parramatta River with her father. Superintendent Christine McDonald says their priority is finding the seven-year-old girl.
12: There is a major search operation underway and we are using all our resources from the Marine Area Command, police divers, Police Aviation Command, in an attempt to locate the little girl.
9: Work is underway to remove US President Donald Trump's name from the outside of the Kennedy Center in Washington, D.C. The US Appeals Court has rejected a last-ditch effort to keep the president's name on the building. Last month, a district court judge ruled the center cannot be renamed without an act of Congress and needed to be removed within 14 days. And Jacinda Allen has been declared the nation's least popular premier. The Victorian Premier's approval rate sits at minus 39. In finance, one Australian dollar is buying around 70 US cents.
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9: The USA has won their first game at the FIFA World Cup, beating Paraguay 4-1. It's the first home game the US has won in 32 years. Devastating news for the Blues ahead of Origin Game 2 this week. The electric Casey McLean has been ruled out with a leg injury. New South Wales football manager Frank Panisi says it's a shock.
13: Our medical staff believe it's a 7 to 10 day injury in terms of return to play, which obviously rules him out of Wednesday night's game, MCG.
9: The Warriors will be fresh from the bye last week when they take on Cronulla as round 15 of the NRL continues this afternoon. In the later game, the Eels face the Raiders. In the AFL, the Melbourne Demons have defeated the Essendon Bombers 95-50. This hour sees North Melbourne up against the West Coast Eagles before the Sydney Swans face Port Adelaide. That's the very latest news and sport.
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1: 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Sydney Traffic.
15: Delays through Carlingford with a truck and car collision westbound. Carlingford Road approaching Paddock Hills Road, closing lanes 1 and 2. Emergency services on scene. Emergency roadworks underway into Matraville. Botany Road at Bombora Point Road. Two of those three southbound lanes are closed. Parramatta NRL at Combank Stadium from 7:30pm is kickoff time. You can expect delays Parramatta Road, Church Street, Victoria Road, James Roos Drive and Paddock Hills Road tonight. And Vivid Sydney has road closures and clearways in place around the CBD until midnight tonight for the Rocks, Barangaroo and Miller Point. 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I'm Brooke Shear. That's the latest traffic on Classic Hits 2UE.
1: 2UE Sydney weather.
9: Partly cloudy in Sydney this afternoon with light winds. Looking further ahead, showers forecast tomorrow, a high of 21 degrees. A shower or two on Monday, a top of 20. Rain clearing and partly cloudy on Tuesday. Right now in the city, it's 23 degrees. It's 22 degrees at Bankstown, 21 at Campbelltown, 22 at Gosford, 20 in Lucas Heights, 21 degrees in Penrith, and 20 degrees at Terry Hills.
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It's one of those classic hits that you just feel better after listening to it. Annie Lennox, Al Green, Put a Little Love in Your Heart. Lip Sync and Men at Work, both on the way. 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Beatles now and Let It Be. When I

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0: 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Hi to all DJs. Please do not say that Vivid ends at the weekend, so you don't disappoint people. Vivid ends on Saturday in capitals. From Peter and Art Harmon. Thank you, Peter. 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
6: Hi, I'm Lockie Fagan with a sports update. It's World Cup fever around the globe with matches taking place across the US, Canada and Mexico. This morning, host Canada were able to salvage a draw against Bosnia and Herzegovina before the USA dominated Paraguay 4-1 in Los Angeles. The Socceroos will be in action tomorrow afternoon against Turkey. Defender Jacob Italiano having full faith the Aussies are up to the task.
7: I think as Australians, we're all really proud to be here, and we're going to give it everything as well. It's going to probably be a very intense match, as they all will be. But yeah, I think we're all really prepared for it and raring to go.
6: The match is set to kick off at 2 p.m. Australian Eastern Standard Time, with live sites set up across the country. Oscar Piastri will hope to continue the improved results from practice, with the Spanish Grand Prix qualifying taking place tonight. Tomorrow we'll see Game 5 of the NBA Finals. The Knicks are up 3-1 in the series after they overcame a 29-point deficit in Game 4 to stun the Spurs. That's the latest in sport.

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0: The love is flowing with the Bellamy Brothers. Fast approaching 5 o'clock on your weekend of classic hits with Jamie. I'm busting to get this on for you. Oh, the memories attached to LRB. Where have you seen them live? Lonesome Loser after the news next, and Joe Cocker coming up in the next 15. This is your weekend of classic hits.
1: No fillers. I take you just the way you No songs you've never heard of. Knock, knock, knocking on heaven's door. Just classic hit after classic.

0: If you know it in the first second, it belongs right here. Classic Hits, Sydney's 2UE.
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6: Good afternoon, I'm Sarah Widdersane. A major search operation is underway in Sydney's inner west after a man's body was found and his daughter is still missing. Police say the pair had been seen on the water in a rented boat on Parramatta River near Bayview Park. Domestic violence is being investigated as a line of inquiry. Superintendent Christine McDonald says they will leave no stone unturned in the search for the young girl.
7: What I know is that from our investigations, we believe, and she is yet to be formally identified, we believe she is 7 years old, also from the Westmead area. And in relation to her relationship with the man who we located deceased, we believe that they are father and daughter.
6: A woman's in a critical condition after attacked by a shark at Sydney's popular Coogee Beach in the city's east. Jefferson Shaw reports.
8: Lifeguards and paramedics rushed to the beach just after 11, where a swimmer had been pulled from the water with serious arm and leg injuries. The woman in her 30s had been bitten by a shark while swimming between the flags about 20 metres offshore. She's been taken to St Vincent's Hospital in Darlinghurst in a critical condition. All eastern suburbs beaches, including Coogee, Clovelly and Bronte, have been closed. Jefferson Shaw reporting.
6: The US military has downed multiple Iranian drones near the Strait of Hormuz. In a post on social media, US Central Command says the one-way attack drones sought to disrupt commercial shipping near the strait. It comes after the White House and Tehran both signalled optimism about a prospective agreement to permanently end the war. The Energy Minister says Australia has record amounts of fuel despite the ongoing conflict in the Middle East and ongoing supply pressures. There are currently 45 days worth of petrol in stock and 39 days worth of diesel. Chris Bowen says 54 ships carrying fuel are on their way to Australia and 3.5 billion litres of fuel deliveries are locked in over the next 4 weeks. One Nation is brushing off chaotic scenes in Melbourne after a party fundraiser turned violent. Protesters clashed with police outside the event, which had already been forced to change venues at the last minute over security fears. Pauline Hanson's Chief of Staff, James Ashby, says the demonstrators were wasting their time.
9: They did find out where we were later, and they turned up with their drummer boy and, you know, their filth that comes out of their mouths. And we couldn't hear them, though, from inside. So it was just a waste.
6: And Elon Musk has become the world's first trillionaire after investors got their first chance to buy shares in his company, SpaceX. Shares in the company have finished up 19% after making its NASDAQ debut.
5: Looking for a little wriggle room? 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
6: A dream start for the USA in the FIFA World Cup. They've beaten Paraguay 4-1 in Los Angeles. In today's earlier game, co-host Canada drew their match with Bosnia 1-1. The Sharks will be looking to pick up a fourth consecutive win as they do battle with the Warriors this hour. Later tonight, Parramatta will face the Raiders. In Origin news, Queensland's Tina Fasua-Malawi has been rocked by the death of his father. Maroons captain Billy Slater says it's important Tino is given time to be with his family.
10: Although Tino has already indicated to myself that his wishes are to play on Wednesday night.
6: The Demons have cruised to victory, beating Essendon by 45 points, winning their eighth AFL match at their home ground. The final score 95-50. And North Melbourne hold an early lead over the Eagles. That's news and sport.
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0: Classic Hits 2UE, Sydney traffic.
12: Into Matruville, emergency roadworks slowing Botany Road at Bombora Point Road. Two of those three southbound lanes are closed off. NRL in Parramatta tonight at Combank Stadium. Kickoff from 7:30 p.m. Expect delays around Parramatta Road, Church Street, Victoria Road, James Roos Drive and Pennant Hills Road. To the CBD tonight, we've got utility works underway causing delays for Bridge and Macquarie Street at the on-ramp to the Carl Expressway from 10 p.m. until 5 a.m. Dan Murphy's Don't Match Prices, they beat them. 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I'm Brooke Sheehan. That's the latest traffic on Classic Hits 2UE.
0: 2UE Sydney weather.
6: Partly cloudy with light winds. Partly cloudy tomorrow with a high chance of showers, most likely from late morning. A high of 21 degrees after an overnight low of 15. Looking further ahead, a shower or two Monday, a top of 20 degrees. Rain clearing and partly cloudy on Tuesday, a high of 22. Wednesday, partly cloudy and 21. Another partly cloudy day Thursday, a top of 22 degrees. A possible shower Friday and 22. Showers Saturday.
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1: Joe Cocker for your Saturday afternoon, your weekend of classic hits. Natalie Imbruglia on the bill with so many artists. Jose Carreras at the Gabba in December. It's going to be a wonderful night. Let's do Torn. Dave Edmonds and Chris de Burn, Lady in Red, both coming up. It's your weekend

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1: 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Heading into the evening, Saturday Night Jukebox is coming up from 6 and lots of tech. We've got lots of new listeners to TUE, or rather lots of rediscovering of 2UE, given the heritage in Sydney. Welcome back. The text line 0488 151 151, and from what I'm looking at, the discovery of Sunday morning 60s, a whole morning of nothing but the 60s. If that is your decade of pure joy, well, then you need to tune in tomorrow. But I'm not done yet. To get us up to 6, I've got Badfinger and Michael Bolton in just a moment on 2UE.
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0: Another Saturday afternoon with you wrapped up nicely. G'day, Saturday evening. Are you ready for it? After your 6 o'clock news, Jukebox Saturday night. It is just such great company if you're working away this evening or relaxing at home. The classic hits continue and they're just going to get better. It all begins with Candy Staten. The Beach Boys are in. What about the Easy Beats, Friday on My Mind? That is just the next 20 minutes on your weekend of classic hits.
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0: 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Sydney traffic.
9: Into the Blue Mountains at Currajong, a car crash causing heavy delays both directions for Bells Line of Road and Old Bells Line of Road. Emergency roadworks underway in Matraville southbound, closing off two lanes, Botany Road and Bombora Point Road. Heavy delays from Ryde, it's slowing southbound over the bridge into Rhodes. Homebush Bay Drive, very busy northbound from the M4 through Liberty Grove, and traffic out of Crawl both directions. Centenary Drive to Arthur Street through Homebush West, very busy. 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I'm Brooke Shear. That's the latest traffic on Classic Hits 2UE.
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We were both too tired to sleep, so we took turns of staring

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5: Hello, I'm Carolee Katsimbanis. A woman remains in a critical condition in Sydney's St Vincent's Hospital after being attacked by what New South Wales Surf Life Saving has now identified as a 3.5-metre great white at one of Sydney's most popular beaches. Witnesses say she was mauled by the shark while swimming in between the red and yellow flags about 20 metres offshore at Coogee Beach just after 11 a.m. local time on Saturday morning. The 35-year-old was carried from the shallows barely conscious after being bitten on her arms and legs. Charlie Verco was on his surfboard telling Nine News he witnessed the attack.
6: I saw the shark come out of the water and it was one of the biggest I've ever seen. I was pretty scared. I had to go paddle up to her and grab her arm and just drag her in, paddling with one arm to the beach.
5: Ambulance New South Wales Mike Corliss says paramedics treated her on the sand before she was rushed to hospital.
7: She has significant injuries to her left lower leg and also her upper arms.
5: Randwick City Council has closed all beaches in Sydney's eastern suburbs until further notice. This latest incident comes after 4 shark attacks in Sydney over summer. Mayor Dylan Parker says people are advised to stay out of the water.
8: Randwick Council beaches will be shut for at least 24 hours, but more likely 48. We have council jet skis in the water. There is the rescue helicopter, which is patrolling the coast. At Maroubra Beach, the drone will be up. All beaches are shut and we're advising individuals to stay away from the water for at least 24 to 48 hours.
5: Australia's agricultural watchdog is facing renewed criticism for refusing to ban paraquat, a toxic herbicide linked to Parkinson's disease. Paraquat is already banned in 70 countries and restricted in its largest manufacturer, China, due to poisoning deaths. Yet Parkinson's Australia CEO Olivia Nassara says it remains widely used in Australian farming.
9: We need government support, policy, process that supports farmers to do this. Now, why should the government support that? Because they shouldn't want people to be diagnosed with Parkinson's and they shouldn't want the prevalence and incidence of Parkinson's to increase.
5: Australia currently has 45 days' worth of petrol in reserve and 39 days of diesel. Energy Minister Chris Bowen has confirmed the government is still planning, though, to end the temporary cut to the fuel excise at the end of the month.
10: We've been very clear. This was a temporary reduction in the excise. It was always intended to be temporary. The Prime Minister and Treasurer have been very clear that we'll always examine the latest information, the latest situation, but our intention has been for it to come off at the end of the month, and that remains the plan.
5: But another 54 ships carrying fuel are on their way here. Also making news, the US military says it shot down several Iranian drones targeting commercial ships in the Strait of Hormuz only hours after both sides indicated they were close to signing a peace deal. And Elon Musk has become the world's first trillionaire following the record-breaking stock market debut of his company, SpaceX.
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5: The Sharks have upset the Warriors in NRL Round 15.
11: Braden Trindle was the hero as Cronulla stunned the Warriors 10-8 in a thriller in front of almost 25,000 fans in New Zealand. With the score locked at 8-all, Trindle nailed a 45-metre two-point field goal in the 78th minute to put the Sharks ahead. Adam Pompey then missed a late penalty goal for the Warriors, handing Cronulla a fourth straight win. In the day's other game, Parramatta beat Canberra 15-12 at CommBank Stadium. Andrew Lucas, Sydney.
5: In the AFL, a three-point win for the Swans over Port, a one-point win by North Melbourne over West Coast, and a win for Melbourne over Essendon.
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5: Now checking your weather around the country. Canberra, showers easing, a top of 16 after dropping to an overnight low of 8 degrees. Adelaide, sunny 17. Perth, showers increasing, a top of 19. Darwin, mostly sunny 32. Brisbane, partly cloudy 24. Melbourne, partly cloudy 15. Hobart, partly cloudy 13. And Sydney, showers and 21 degrees. That's why I'm
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6: Good morning, I'm Carolee Katsimbanis. All beaches in Sydney's eastern suburbs remain closed until further notice following the Saturday morning shark attack at Coogee Beach. A 35-year-old woman was swimming in between the red and yellow flags before being mauled by a 3.5-metre great white. Eyewitness Charlie Verco telling Nine News he and others rushed into the water to help.
7: I saw the shark come out of the water and it was one of the biggest I've ever seen. I was pretty scared.
6: A rugby game on Coogee Oval above the beach was stopped so an emergency helicopter bringing critical blood supplies could land. Steve Denny had been swimming just moments earlier, sending his drone up when he heard the shark alarm and saw the great white.
8: Yeah, see it all unfold was horrific. For a good half an hour after, it was just hanging around.
6: Paramedics treated her on the sand before rushing her to St Vincent's Hospital in Sydney. New South Wales Ambulance Inspector Mike Caller says the woman had significant injuries to her arms and legs.
9: She was stabilised by an off-duty critical care doctor, the lifeguards, lifesavers and our arriving paramedics. She was stabilised here and she's been transported by road to St Vincent's Hospital in a serious to critical condition.
6: Randwick Mayor Dylan Parker says many locals are still in shock.
10: Unsurprisingly, there's a lot of shaken up people right now, but we are so thankful for the heroism of the individuals who paddled out and brought this lady back. A huge and heartfelt thank you.
6: This latest incident comes after four shark attacks in Sydney over summer. Police divers have found the body of a young girl believed aged between 6 and 7 hours after her father was found dead in Sydney's Parramatta River at Bayview Park in the Inner West at Concord. Several lines of inquiry are being investigated, including whether the deaths of the father and daughter were accidental or intentional. The Electrical Trades Union says all members working at BHP's West Australian Port Hedland Port have unanimously endorsed going on strike, ranging anywhere from 30 minutes to 24 hours. Union WA Secretary Adam Woodidge says workers are seeking improved pay and conditions.
11: We had 100% of Electrical Trades Union members at Port Hedland BHP facility endorse taking protected industrial action.
6: It could cost the mining giant up to $120 million. Also making news, the Queensland government is reviewing its drug driving laws in a move that could see medicinal cannabis users legally allowed behind the wheel. The Victorian Premier, Jacinda Allen, has been declared the nation's least popular Premier in a new Demos poll, her approval rating sitting at minus 39. That state election is just months away. And 54 ships are on their way, carrying 3.5 billion litres of fuel to hit Australia in the next 4 weeks. We currently have 45 days worth of petrol in reserve and 39 days of diesel as the conflict continues in the Middle East, but the government has confirmed it will end the temporary cut to the fuel excise at the end of June.
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6: AFL round 14, late in the fourth quarter, the Sydney Swans surged to win by 3 points against Port Adelaide, 93-90. A 1-point win for North Melbourne over West Coast, 74-73. And the Melbourne Demons remain unbeaten under coach Stephen King with a 45-point win over Essendon. NRL round 15, a win for the Eels over Raiders, 15-12. The Sharks upset the Warriors, 10-8. And FIFA World Cup, Australia plays Turkey at 2 p.m. today, Australian Eastern Standard Time.
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6: Now checking your weather around the country. Canberra, showers easing, a top of 16 after dropping to an overnight low of 8 degrees. Adelaide, sunny, 17. Perth, showers increasing, a top of 19. Darwin, mostly sunny, 32. Brisbane, partly cloudy, 24. Melbourne, partly cloudy, 15. Hobart, partly cloudy, 13. And Sydney, showers and 21 degrees.
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0: What I do love is to sing along, and even if I'm in a traffic jam, yelling some 80s rock ballad off the top of my lungs is fabulous. And I don't care if anyone's watching, it's great.
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9: Hello, I'm Carolee Katzimbanis. A woman remains in a critical condition in Sydney's St Vincent's Hospital after being attacked by what New South Wales Surf Life Saving has now identified as a 3.5-metre great white at one of Sydney's most popular beaches. Witnesses say she was mauled by the shark while swimming in between the red and yellow flags about 20 metres offshore at Coogee Beach just after 11 a.m. local time on Saturday morning. The 35-year-old was carried from the shallows barely conscious after being bitten on her arms and legs. Charlie Verko was on his surfboard telling Nine News he witnessed the attack.
10: I saw the shark come out of the water and it was one of the biggest I've ever seen. I was pretty scared. I had to go paddle up to her and grab her arm and just drag her in, paddling with one arm to the beach.
9: Ambulance New South Wales Mike Corliss says paramedics treated her on the sand before she was rushed to hospital.
11: She has significant injuries to her left lower leg and also her upper arms.
9: Randwick City Council has closed all beaches in Sydney's eastern suburbs until further notice. This latest incident comes after 4 shark attacks in Sydney over summer. Mayor Dylan Parker says people are advised to stay out of the water.
12: Randwick Council beaches will be shut for at least 24 hours, but more likely 48. We have council jet skis in the water. There is the rescue helicopter, which is patrolling the coast. At Maroubra Beach, the drone will be up. All beaches are shut, and we're advising individuals to stay away from the water for at least 24 to 48 hours.
9: Australia's agricultural watchdog is facing renewed criticism for refusing to ban paraquat, a toxic herbicide linked to Parkinson's disease. Paraquat is already banned in 70 countries and restricted in its largest manufacturer, China, due to poisoning deaths. Yet Parkinson's Australia CEO Olivia Nassara says it remains widely used in Australian farming.
13: We need government support, policy, process that supports farmers to do this. Now, why should the government support that? Because they shouldn't want people to be diagnosed with Parkinson's, and they shouldn't want the prevalence and incidence of Parkinson's to increase.
9: Australia currently has 45 days worth of petrol in reserve and 39 days of diesel. Energy Minister Chris Bowen has confirmed the government is still planning, though, to end the temporary cut to the fuel excise at the end of the month.
14: We've been very clear. This was a temporary reduction in the excise. It was always intended to be temporary. The Prime Minister and Treasurer have been very clear that we'll always examine the latest information, the latest situation. But our intention has been for it to come off at the end of the month, and that remains the plan.
9: but another 54 ships carrying fuel are on their way here. Also making news, the US military says it shot down several Iranian drones targeting commercial ships in the Strait of Hormuz only hours after both sides indicated they were close to signing a peace deal. And Elon Musk has become the world's first trillionaire following the record-breaking stock market debut of his company, SpaceX.
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9: The Sharks have upset the Warriors in NRL Round 15.
15: Braden Trindle was the hero as Cronulla stunned the Warriors 10-8 in a thriller in front of almost 25,000 fans in New Zealand. With the score locked at 8-all, Trindle nailed a 45-metre two-point field goal in the 78th minute to put the Sharks ahead. Adam Pompey then missed a late penalty goal for the Warriors, handing Cronulla a fourth straight win. In the day's other game, Parramatta beat Canberra 15-12 at CommBank Stadium. Andrew Lucas, Sydney.
9: In the AFL, a three-point win for the Swans over Port, a one-point win by North Melbourne over West Coast, and a win for Melbourne over Essendon.
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9: Now checking your weather around the country. Canberra, showers easing, a top of 16 after dropping to an overnight low of 8 degrees. Adelaide, sunny 17. Perth, showers increasing, a top of 19. Darwin, mostly sunny 32. Brisbane, partly cloudy 24. Melbourne, partly cloudy 15. Hobart, partly cloudy 13. And Sydney, showers and 21 degrees.
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4: Good morning, I'm Carolee Katsimbanis. All beaches in Sydney's eastern suburbs remain closed until further notice following the Saturday morning shark attack at Coogee Beach. A 35-year-old woman was swimming in between the red and yellow flags before being mauled by a 3.5-metre great white. Eyewitness Charlie Verco telling Nine News he and others rushed into the water to help.
5: I saw the shark come out of the water and it was one of the biggest I've ever seen. I was pretty scared.
4: A rugby game on Coogee Oval above the beach was stopped so an emergency helicopter bringing critical blood supplies could land. Steve Denny had been swimming just moments earlier, sending his drone up when he heard the shark alarm and saw the great white.
6: Yeah, see it all unfold was horrific. For a good half an hour after, it was just hanging around.
4: Paramedics treated her on the sand before rushing her to St Vincent's Hospital in Sydney. New South Wales Ambulance Inspector Mike Corliss says the woman had significant injuries to her arms and legs.
7: She was stabilised by an off-duty critical care doctor, the lifeguards, lifesavers and our arriving paramedics. She was stabilised here and she's been transported by road to St Vincent's Hospital in a serious to critical condition.
4: Randwick Mayor Dylan Parker says many locals are still in shock.
8: Unsurprisingly, there's a lot of shaken up people right now, but we are so thankful for the heroism of the individuals who paddled out and brought this lady back. A huge and heartfelt thank you.
4: This latest incident comes after four shark attacks in Sydney over summer. Police divers have found the body of a young girl believed aged between 6 and 7 hours after her father was found dead in Sydney's Parramatta River at Bayview Park in the Inner West at Concord. Several lines of inquiry are being investigated, including whether the deaths of the father and daughter were accidental or intentional. The Electrical Trades Union says all members working at BHP's West Australian Port Hedland Port have unanimously endorsed going on strike, ranging anywhere from 30 minutes to 24 hours. Union WA Secretary Adam Woodidge says workers are seeking improved pay and conditions.
9: We had 100% of Electrical Trades Union members at Port Hedland BHP facility endorse taking protected industrial action.
4: It could cost the mining giant up to $120 million. Also making news, the Queensland government is reviewing its drug driving laws in a move that could see medicinal cannabis users legally allowed behind the wheel. The Victorian Premier, Jacinta Allen, has been declared the nation's least popular Premier in a new Demos poll, her approval rating sitting at minus 39. That state election is just months away. And 54 ships are on their way, carrying 3.5 billion litres of fuel to hit Australia in the next 4 weeks. We currently have 45 days worth of petrol in reserve and 39 days of diesel as the conflict continues in the Middle East, but the government has confirmed it will end the temporary cut to the fuel excise at the end of June.
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4: AFL round 14. Late in the fourth quarter, the Sydney Swans surged to win by 3 points against Port Adelaide, 93-90. A 1-point win for North Melbourne over West Coast, 74-73. And the Melbourne Demons remain unbeaten under coach Stephen King with a 45-point win over Essendon. NRL round 15. A win for the Eels over Raiders, 15-12. The Sharks upset the Warriors, 10-8. And FIFA World Cup. Australia plays Turkey at 2 p.m. today, Australian Eastern Standard Time.
0: 2UE Sydney weather.
4: Now checking your weather around the country. Canberra, showers easing, a top of 16 after dropping to an overnight low of 8 degrees. Adelaide, sunny, 17. Perth, showers increasing, a top of 19. Darwin, mostly sunny, 32. Brisbane, partly cloudy, 24. Melbourne, partly cloudy, 15. Hobart, partly cloudy, 13. And Sydney, showers and 21 degrees.
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0: got guitars, drums, bass. When you've got vocals, you've got classic hits. Sydney's classic hits, 2UE.
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6: Hello, I'm Carolee Katsimbanis. A woman remains in a critical condition in Sydney's St Vincent's Hospital after being attacked by what New South Wales Surf Life Saving has now identified as a 3.5-metre great white at one of Sydney's most popular beaches. Witnesses say she was mauled by the shark while swimming in between the red and yellow flags about 20 metres offshore at Coogee Beach just after 11 a.m. local time on Saturday morning. The 35-year-old was carried from the shallows barely conscious after being bitten on her arms and legs. Charlie Verco was on his surfboard telling Nine News he witnessed the attack.
7: I saw the shark come out of the water and it was one of the biggest I've ever seen. I was pretty scared. I had to go paddle up to her and grab her arm and just drag her in, paddling with one arm to the beach.
6: Ambulance New South Wales Mike Corliss says paramedics treated her on the sand before she was rushed to hospital.
8: She has significant injuries to her left lower leg and also her upper arms.
6: Randwick City Council has closed all beaches in Sydney's eastern suburbs until further notice. This latest incident comes after four shark attacks in Sydney over summer. Mayor Dylan Parker says people are advised to stay out of the water.
9: Randwick Council beaches will be shut for at least 24 hours, but more likely 48. We have council jet skis in the water. There is the rescue helicopter, which is patrolling the coast. At Maroubra Beach, the drone will be up. All beaches are shut, and we're advising individuals to stay away from the water for at least 24 to 48 hours.
6: Australia's agricultural watchdog is facing renewed criticism for refusing to ban paraquat, a toxic herbicide linked to Parkinson's disease. Paraquat is already banned in 70 countries and restricted in its largest manufacturer, China, due to poisoning deaths. Yet Parkinson's Australia CEO Olivia Nassara says it remains widely used in Australian farming.
10: We need government support, policy, process that supports farmers to do this. Now, why should the government support that? Because they shouldn't want people to be diagnosed with Parkinson's, and they shouldn't want the prevalence and incidence of Parkinson's to increase.
6: Australia currently has 45 days worth of petrol in reserve and 39 days of diesel. Energy Minister Chris Bowen has confirmed the government is still planning, though, to end the temporary cut to the fuel excise at the end of the month.
11: We've been very clear. This was a temporary reduction in the excise. It was always intended to be temporary. The Prime Minister and Treasurer have been very clear that we'll always examine the latest information, the latest situation. But our intention has been for it to come off at the end of the month, and that remains the plan.
6: but another 54 ships carrying fuel are on their way here. Also making news, the US military says it shot down several Iranian drones targeting commercial ships in the Strait of Hormuz only hours after both sides indicated they were close to signing a peace deal. And Elon Musk has become the world's first trillionaire following the record-breaking stock market debut of his company, SpaceX.
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6: The Sharks have upset the Warriors in NRL Round 15.
2: Braden Trindle was the hero as Cronulla stunned the Warriors 10-8 in a thriller in front of almost 25,000 fans in New Zealand. With the score locked at 8-all, Trindle nailed a 45-metre two-point field goal in the 78th minute to put the Sharks ahead. Adam Pompey then missed a late penalty goal for the Warriors, handing Cronulla a fourth straight win. In the day's other game, Parramatta beat Canberra 15-12 at CommBank Stadium. Andrew Lucas, Sydney.
6: In the AFL, a three-point win for the Swans over Port, a one-point win by North Melbourne over West Coast, and a win for Melbourne over Essendon.
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6: Now checking your weather around the country. Canberra, showers easing, a top of 16 after dropping to an overnight low of 8 degrees. Adelaide, sunny 17. Perth, showers increasing, a top of 19. Darwin, mostly sunny 32. Brisbane, partly cloudy 24. Melbourne, partly cloudy 15. Hobart, partly cloudy 13. And Sydney, showers and 21 degrees.
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0: If you know it in the first second, it belongs right here. 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
12: It's 6 o'clock. Good morning. I'm Toby Goff. Sydney's major beaches remain closed this morning after a woman was attacked by a shark while swimming between the flags. Jefferson Shaw reports.
13: Beaches from Bondi to Maroubra remain closed today after the fourth serious shark attack in Sydney since last September. A shark reportedly 3 metres long attacked a woman in her 30s yesterday. She's been left fighting for life with serious leg and arm injuries. Drone surveillance has been organised for Bondi to Bronte today, in addition to 14 locations in New South Wales, including Kingscliff, Lennox Head, Avoca Beach and Dee. The beach closures will be reassessed later today. Jefferson Shaw, Sydney.
12: A major search operation has ended after police divers recovered the body of a young girl from the Parramatta River at Concord. The six-year-old child went missing yesterday morning, shortly after the body of her father was discovered in the water nearby. Witnesses had reported seeing the pair together in a small boat before it was found drifting empty. Investigations into how the incident occurred are continuing. A peace deal to end American tensions with Iran could be reached within hours. US President Donald Trump has announced a deal will be signed on Sunday in Washington, with the Strait of Hormuz shipping lane to be reopened immediately after. It contradicts claims from the Iranian Foreign Ministry, which said the final agreement may take a few more days to finalise. The permanent connection between the M7 and M12 motorways in Sydney's southwest is now open. Motorists have been using an alternative route between the two roads since the M12 opened in March. Transport for New South Wales Coordinator General Howard Collins says it's the next piece of the puzzle in connecting travellers to Western Sydney Airport.
14: Now you'll see some beautiful line marking, new signs have been revealed, and the new interchange is fully open for people in anticipation of the airport being open very soon from this October.
12: Senior medical staff at Sydney hospitals are urging the state government to scrap its proposed overhaul of drug driving laws. The planned changes would allow medicinal cannabis users to escape penalties if caught driving with low levels of THC in their system, alongside a three-strike warning policy. Clinicians say the new rules have no scientific basis, arguing they'll normalise impaired driving and lead to more deaths on the road. And federal police are looking at deploying AI chatbots to hunt down terror groups and criminal networks recruiting children online. News Corp reports authorities plan to pitch new tech partnerships and defensive AI solutions at the Five Eyes Law Enforcement Group meeting in London this week. To finance, the Australian dollar is buying 70.44 US cents.
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12: Live at the FIFA World Cup, it's Qatar and Switzerland getting the action underway this morning. At halftime, it's Switzerland with the early lead, 1-0. The NRL's defending minor premiers look to have hit rock bottom after a shock loss to the Eels in Parramatta. It's back-to-back losses for Canberra after being annihilated 26-0 by the Sydney Roosters last week. Raiders coach Ricky Stewart conceding their attack needs a revamp.
16: I thought we were pretty predictable, and that's not being disrespectful to Parramatta. It was more that we were too predictable with the football and not courageous enough.
12: The lineup for the Super Rugby final has been locked in. It's a battle of the Kiwis. The Hurricanes set to take on the Chiefs in Wellington. In AFL action, a final quarter surge has seen the Swans pip the power, 93 points to 90. Wins also for the Roos and Demons. It's 6:04. That's the latest news and sport.
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10: 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Sydney traffic.
18: In Matraville, emergency works closing two southbound lanes on Botany Road and Bumbora Point Road. In Badgerys Creek, we've got delays on Elizabeth Drive due to roadworks between Ludner Road and Nancy Drive. The speed has been reduced to 40Ks there with stop-slow conditions in place. And the M5 on time through Lemire, Moorbank and Milperra. 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I'm Solomon Gates. That's the latest traffic on Classic Hits 2UE.
10: 2UE Sydney weather.
12: Partly cloudy skies above Sydney with light winds. Showers forecast today totaling less than 10 millimetres. A high of 21 degrees in the city, 18 in the west. Looking ahead, possible showers tomorrow with a high of 20. Sunny conditions on Tuesday. Right now in the city, it's 16 degrees, humidity 79%. It's 13 degrees in Bankstown and Campbelltown, 14 in Gosford, 13 degrees at Lucas Heights in Penrith and 15 degrees at Terry Hills.
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10: Sydney's 2UE. Sunday morning 60s.

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1: Loose flooring is closing down forever, so all stock must be sold. Hurry in now for crazy low prices. Loose flooring open 7 days, Savile Street, Fairfield.
0: 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Anyway.

0: The cold wind blows in the ghetto.
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0: And his hunger burns. So he starts to roam the streets at night, and he learns how to steal, and he learns how to fight.

Classic hits to you, Ease. Sunday morning sexies, the icon of icons, Elvis Presley in the ghetto. All right, this song was Stevie Wonder's first official songwriting credit. Its success cemented Stevie's transition from a child prodigy into a hit-making artist. He'd recently toured with the Rolling Stones and he wanted an intense sound matching their track, I Can't Get No Satisfaction. And this was the result. Uptight.

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1: While prices everywhere are rising, prices at Lou's Flooring are crashing. $4.5 million in stock must go. But hurry, Lou's Flooring, open 7 days. Savile Street, Fairfield.
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0: Classic hits to you. It is Sunday morning 60s with the Grassroots and those Midnight Confessions. Now, very soon for you, I've got a song that Fred Neil wrote in a studio bathroom in just 5 minutes to fill the final spot on his 1966 self-titled album. Now, rushing to catch a flight to Florida, he recorded it in a single take. Now, Harry Nilsson heard Neil's original recording while planning his Aerial Ballet album. Now, though Nilsson was a prolific songwriter, he felt Neil's track had the makings of a major hit and recorded his own upbeat, richly arranged version. Now, Midnight Cowboy director John Schlesinger had actually asked Paul Simon to write an original theme for his film. Now, when Simon declined and the rights to Bob Dylan's Lay Lady Lady fell through, the director realised Fred Neil's lyrics perfectly matched the themes of loneliness and wanderlust in the film, but he wanted Nilsson's version for the film, so very soon everybody's talking.
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1: Sydney's 2UE.
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0: Classic hits TUE. Sunday morning 60s, Tommy James, Moni Moni. TUE News coming up at 7. And after the news, a song that John Fogerty wrote directly after he received his honourable discharge from the US Army. The opening lyric, "Left a good job in the city," captures his overwhelming feeling of freedom and relief upon leaving military service behind. It's Proud Mary, and he realised that that name would be perfect for a mythical riverboat travelling down the Mississippi River, allowing him to transform the working class maid story into an escapist anthem. So very soon, it is after the news, Proud Mary. Did you
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7: It's 7 o'clock. Good morning. I'm Toby Goff. Police say any links to domestic violence will be investigated after the body of a child was located shortly after her father was found dead in the Parramatta River. Carolee Katsimbanis reports.
8: Domestic violence is being examined as inquiries into the tragedy continue. The pair had been seen on the water in a rented boat in waters off Bayview Park at Concord in Sydney's Inner West. Officers are providing support to the girl's mother as formal identification takes place. Police don't yet know whether the deaths of the father in his 40s and daughter believed to be either 6 or 7 were accidental or intentional. Anyone with any information is urged to contact Crime Stoppers. Carolee Katsimbanis reporting.
7: US President Donald Trump says a peace deal with Iran will be signed tomorrow. The move would reportedly reopen the Strait of Hormuz to global shipping immediately after, though Iran's foreign ministry has contradicted the timeline, saying signing is more likely in the coming days. International mediators are voicing strong hopes for lasting peace, even as Israeli airstrikes continue to claim lives in southern Lebanon. A woman remains in a critical condition in hospital after being attacked by a great white at one of Sydney's most popular beaches. Witnesses say she was mauled while swimming between the flags about 20 metres offshore at Coogee Beach yesterday. Surfer Charlie Verco was one of those who rescued the 35-year-old. He's told reporters there was no hesitation when swimming in to help.
9: I saw the shark come out of the water and it was one of the biggest I've ever seen. I was pretty scared. I had to go paddle up to her and grab her arm and just drag her in, paddling with one arm to the beach.
7: Sydney's main beaches from Bondi to Maroubra remain closed this morning. Yesterday's attack has also reignited a public debate over local shark culls. While some beachgoers are calling for aggressive measures to protect swimmers, marine biologists argue removing predators from specific beaches would be ineffective. Experts say because sharks easily travel vast distances, any localised cull would be a waste of time. The state government is facing backlash from top medical experts over plans to reform drug driving laws for medicinal cannabis users. While Premier Chris Minns defended the proposal as a common sense solution for prescription holders, director-level doctors from multiple major hospitals say the policy is an act of recklessness. The state opposition has seized on the warnings, calling for the immediate withdrawal of the policy. And a man will face court today, charged with the robbery of an elderly woman in Sydney's West. Turning to finance, and one Australian dollar is currently buying 70.44 US cents.
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7: The World Cup match between Switzerland and Qatar has been thrown a curveball. Switzerland led up until 90 minutes in, with Qatar just scoring an equaliser in the past two. Meanwhile, the Sharks have upset the Warriors in round 15 of the NRL. Andrew Lucas reports.
2: Braden Trindle was the hero as Cronulla stunned the Warriors 10-8 in a thriller in front of almost 25,000 fans in New Zealand. With the score locked at 8-all, Trindle nailed a 45-metre two-point field goal in the 78th minute to put the Sharks ahead. Adam Pompey then missed a late penalty goal for the Warriors, handing Cronulla a fourth straight win. In the day's other game, Parramatta beat Canberra 15-12 at CommBank Stadium. Andrew Lucas, Sydney.
7: And Australia is beaten South Africa by 65 runs in the opening clash of the Women's T20 World Cup. It's 7:04. That's news and sport.
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1: 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Sydney traffic.
11: In Rockdale, we've got lanes closed in both directions on West Botany Street due to roadworks between French and Burmell Streets. No hassles north to the Central Coast on the M1. Looks like a clear run south out of the city on the Princess Highway. No dramas for the M5 from Preston's to the main tunnel entry at Kingsgrove. Travel time there currently 14 minutes. Good flow on the M4 through Homebush. And in Bondi Junction, Old South Head Road is moving well at Bondi Road. 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I'm Solomon Gates. That's the latest traffic on Classic Hits 2UE.
1: 2UE Sydney weather.
7: Partly cloudy skies above Sydney with light winds. Showers forecast today totaling less than 10 millimetres. A high of 21 degrees in the city, 18 in the west. Looking ahead, possible showers tomorrow with a high of 20. Sunny conditions on Tuesday. Right now in the city, it's 16 degrees. Humidity 79%. It's 13 degrees in Bankstown and Campbelltown, 14 in Gosford, 13 degrees at Lucas Heights in Penrith, and 15 degrees at Terry Hills.
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1: While prices everywhere are rising, prices at Loose Flooring are crashing. $4.5 million in stock must go. But hurry, Loose Flooring, open 7 days. 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

Classic Hits to you, Sunday morning 60s, Smokey Robinson and the Tears of a Clown, which actually inspired by the opera Pagliacci, that song. All right, here's Polk Salad Annie, where Annie serves as a symbol of rural survival, poverty and resilience. The words paint a vivid picture of her difficult life in the Deep South. Her mother was a spiteful, straight, razor-toting woman who had to do forced labour work on a chain gang, and her father was lazy and a no-count. With very little money or food in the house, Annie would gather the wild pokeweed from the garden, our truck patch, and cook it for dinner to keep her family from starving. So it is Tony Joe White, Polk Salad Annie.

some of y'all never been down south too much. I'm gonna tell you a little bit about this so that you understand what I'm talking about. 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Looks something like a turnip green. 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
1: Loose flooring is closing down forever, so all stock must be sold. Hurry in now for crazy low prices. 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

0: Classic hits to you, Sunday morning 60s on this 14th day of June. Reflections and Just Like Romeo and Juliet. Now up for you very soon, I've got a song that started out as an instrumental track and was originally recorded by another singer who ultimately didn't sign with Motown, but the producers were reluctant to waste the music, so they held on to it. Now, after watching the Four Tops perform at a Detroit club, Brian Holland, the song's lyricist, invited the group into the studio where they spent the entire night recording that track. The Four Tops had spent a decade singing jazz and standards. Now, this song marked their official crossover into mainstream pop and soul. That song very soon is Baby, I Need Your Lovin'.
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1: The songs you know every word to. Are the classic hits you won't hear anywhere else. More music, less talk. Classic Hits, Sydney's 2UE. Classic Hits 2UE, Sydney traffic.
3: In Auburn, we've got a crash closing the Silverwater Road off-ramp eastbound to the M4 motorway. The Mamre Road upgrade may slow you up between St Clair and Erskine Park. Keep an eye out for lane closures and reduced speed limits. In Cogra, Princes Highway, hassle-free at President Avenue. No dramas for the M2. Travel time eastbound from Windsor Road to the Lane Cove Tunnel, currently 11 minutes. And the M4 on time past Olympic Park. Have you heard? 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I'm Solomon Gates. That's the latest traffic on Classic Hits 2UE.
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0: Classic hits, 2UE, Sunday morning 60s, the Mummers and the Puppers. All right, 2UE news coming up at 8, and after the news, it's Brian Wilson, who was so awestruck by the Ronette song Be My Baby that he would pull his car over when it played on the radio, stating he would never write anything that good. His then-girlfriend, Marilyn Ravel, rubbed his shoulder and offered the comforting reassurance, "Don't worry, baby, it's going to be great." All right, Wilson intended the Ronettes to record this song, but their producer, Phil Spector, said no. So the Beach Boys did it as the B-side to I Get Around. And in fact, it was the very first track where Brian Wilson used the Beach Boys themselves rather than professional session musicians. After the news.
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10: It's 8 o'clock. Good morning. I'm Toby Goff. All major beaches across Sydney's eastern suburbs have been closed following yesterday's shark attack at Coogee. Randwick and Waverley councils locked down the coastline from Bondi through to Clovelly after a great white mauled a woman just 30 metres offshore. The 35-year-old remains in a critical condition in hospital. Surf Life Saving New South Wales Chief Executive Steve Pearce says they're closely monitoring the conditions.
11: Just to make sure that there's no other marine creatures that are lurking around at the moment. In saying that, we will have our drones up, our shark surveillance drones all day today, and lifesavers out on jet skis with lifeguards as well doing those patrols.
10: The bodies of a father and his young daughter have been recovered after a suspected boating incident in Sydney's inner west. Emergency services rushed to waters off Bayview Park at Concord yesterday morning after a man's body was spotted near an adrift vessel. A search was then launched for his six-year-old daughter, whose body was found in the river late yesterday. A diplomatic breakthrough between Washington and Tehran remains up in the air. While Donald Trump claims a peace deal is scheduled to be signed tomorrow, Iranian officials argue the document won't be signed until later in the week. The New South Wales government will deliver a record $10.3 billion health funding boost in this week's state budget. It aims to recruit over 9,000 additional healthcare workers while delivering pay rises for nurses and midwives. Health Minister Ryan Park says the investment goes in hand with the planned opening of several new hospitals across the state.
12: This is all about delivering more services, more hospitals and more staff to deliver better healthcare for the people of New South Wales.
10: The state's opposition has intensified its calls for the government to abandon its proposed drug driving overhaul. A joint letter from leading clinicians warns a three-strike medical cannabis policy is dangerous because it can't distinguish when the medication was last used. Sydney's property market has hit a sharp downturn, with home values in some inner and middle ring suburbs diving by more than 10%. The heaviest losses were concentrated around 15 kilometres from the CBD, wiping more than $150,000 off median values in areas like Parramatta and the Upper North Shore. Real estate experts say a combination of recent interest rate hikes and the federal budget's tax reforms have dented borrowing powers. Also making news, the permanent connection between the M7 and M12 motorways in Sydney's southwest is now officially open. Turning to finance, and one Australian dollar is currently buying 70.44 US cents.
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10: Today's World Cup action is kicked off with a 1-1 draw between Qatar and Switzerland. A 17th-minute goal had the Swiss ahead 1-0 until the game went into stoppage time, where star centre Boualem Mhuki scored the equaliser.
5: Decent ball in, and it's headed in! Boualem Mhuki! What an ending! It was a superb cross in, and Mhuki was on the end of it.
10: That call on SBS, the Socceroos take on Turkey this afternoon. The Raiders have caught back-to-back losses in round 15 of the NRL, going down to the Eels 15-12 in Parramatta. The Sharks pipped the Warriors 10 points to 8. And Aussie F1 star Oscar Piastri has only managed 7th in qualifying for the Spanish Grand Prix. Mercedes driver George Russell on pole for tomorrow's race. It's 8:04. That's news and sport.
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0: 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Sydney Traffic.
14: In Badgerys Creek, roadworks have the speed down to 40 k's on Elizabeth Drive between Ludnam Road and Nancy Drive. Looking south, the Princess Highway is moving well through Sylvania and Guymia. No hassles north to the Central Coast on the M1. Travel time from Warunga to the Hawkesbury currently 13 minutes. The M4 through Concord is clear. In Wattle Grove, it's clear to run south on Heathcote Road to Heathcote. And coastal roads are looking good, including roads around Coogee, Bondi and Cronulla. Right now, there are Android deals aplenty at Telstra. 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I'm Solomon Gates. That's the latest traffic on Classic Hits 2UE.
0: 2UE Sydney weather.
10: Partly cloudy skies above Sydney with light winds, showers forecast totalling less than 10 millimetres. Tops of 21 degrees in the city, 18 in the west. Looking further ahead, possible showers tomorrow with a high of 20 degrees. Sunny conditions on Tuesday, partly cloudy Wednesday, Thursday and Friday. Right now in the city, it's 16 degrees, humidity 78%. It's 14 degrees in Bankstown, Gosford and Lucas Heights, 13 at Campbelltown and Penrith, 15 at Terry Hills.
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classic hits to you. It is Sunday morning, 60s. Oh, such a good memory. The Rascals and Good Lovin'. All right, now, this Del Shannon song, it fits directly into the classic 1960s trope of men singing about spurned love and femme fatales, similar to hits by contemporaries like Dion DeMucci. Now, it remains one of Del Shannon's most enduring signature tracks and even caught the attention of later artists like ELO, who recorded their own version. It's The Little Town Flirt. It is a great vehicle for Del Shannon's trademark falsetto.

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0: Classic hits, TUE, Sunday morning 60s. That is such a good song, sung by such a good artist, Billy Thorpe and, yes, Somewhere Over the Rainbow. Now, I played a moment ago The Little Town Flirt by Del Shannon. Well, another one of those teenage romance songs comes from Dion and the Belmonts. Dion DiMucci initially thought the song sounded too wimpy for his streetwise Bronx sensibilities. Well, his mind changed instantly when his bandmates added their iconic ooh-ah, the harmonies right at the song's opening, and that song coming up for you very soon.
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3: In Rockdale, we're down to just one lane in each direction on West Botany Street due to roadworks between French and Bermel Streets. Bridges are on time, no delays on Anzac, Captain Cook or Endeavour. The M5 is moving well. Travel time between Kingsgrove and Preston's currently 14 minutes. In Homebush, it's a good run on Homebush Bay Drive and the M4. Looking to the coast, roads around Manly, Bondi, Coogee and Cronulla are looking good. 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I'm Solomon Gates. That's the latest traffic on Classic Hits 2UE.
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Yeah! 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

0: Classic Hits to you, Sunday morning 60s. I always admired that man's work. Such a good artist, the Wild One, J.O.K. with Johnny O'Keefe, and both versions of The Shout. Really good song, really good memory too. That's what the 60s is all about. TUE News coming up at 9. Now, after the news, what have I got lined up? I've got some Petula Clark for you. Great song from Petula. Also some Box Tops, the Bee Gees. But I want to start with Motown, and yes, it is Di Ross and the Supremes.
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5: It's 9 o'clock. Good morning, I'm Toby Goff. A permanent memorial has been pledged by the state governments to honour the victims of Australia's worst terror attack. Donna Sirimana reports.
6: Exactly 6 months ago today, a community holiday celebration turned into a tragedy. 15 innocent lives were lost when two gunmen opened fire at the Hanukkah by Sea event. Now the state government is allocating $8.3 million to ensure long-term community recovery and a permanent tribute. $2 million will go directly to Waverley Council to design a lasting monument to the victims and brave locals who risked their lives to help. The funding will also support community programs and a major development at the Sydney Jewish Museum to directly tackle the ongoing threat of anti-Semitism. Donna Sirimana, Sydney.
5: Sydney's popular swimming spots, including Bondi, Bronte and Coogee, remain off limits after local councils ordered an immediate closure of the eastern suburb's coastline. The shutdown was triggered after a 35-year-old woman was mauled by a great white shark that lingered in the bay before heading north. She remains in a critical condition in hospital. Lifesavers have deployed extra drone surveillance while they decide when to allow swimmers back. A man will face court today charged with the robbery of an elderly woman in Sydney's West. Police say the 77-year-old victim had just withdrawn cash from a Fairfield ATM on Friday when she was assaulted and had her bag stolen. The 36-year-old suspect was arrested at a home in Cabramatta last night and refused bail. Federal Opposition Leader Angus Taylor has suffered a major frontbench setback with the shock resignation of Shadow Home Affairs Minister Jonathan Dunningham. The senior Liberal senator has announced he'll quit politics by the end of the year to spend more time with his family. His political rival, Home Affairs Minister Tony Burke, has told Sky it's a blow for the coalition.
7: Plenty of times when Senator Dunningham and I are sparring, and you know, he'll say some pretty harsh things, as you'd expect a shadow minister to say. But the reality is, whenever there's been something squarely in the national interest, I've never seen him be anything other than professional.
5: The state government is facing backlash from top medical experts over plans to reform drug driving laws for medicinal cannabis users. While Premier Chris Minns defended the proposal as a common sense solution for prescription holders, director level doctors from multiple major hospitals say the policy is an act of recklessness. The opposition is calling for the policy to be withdrawn. And authorities say they're bracing for a wave of panic buying as a temporary 32-centilitre fuel discount nears its end. Energy Minister Chris Bowen has confirmed the tax cut will likely wrap up at the end of the month as planned. To finance, the Australian dollar is buying 70.4 US cents.
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5: Parramatta fans are on top of the world this morning after the Eels pulled off a 15-12 win over the Raiders on home turf. It now puts the two sides equally placed on points with five wins apiece. Eels coach Jason Ryle says he's confident there's still more potential in his squad.
9: We did make it hard on ourselves at times, and the defence was really good for the most part. But I'll be honest, I think we played better the last 2 weeks than tonight. I'm not complaining.
5: In last night's other clash, the Sharks pipped the Warriors 10 points to 8. And live at the FIFA World Cup, Brazil and Morocco are drawn at 1-1 at half-time in New York. Earlier, Switzerland and Qatar drew their match at 1-1, and the Swans have come from behind in the final quarter to clinch a 3-point win over Port Adelaide in the AFL. It's 9:04. That's the latest news and sport.
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1: 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Sydney traffic.
11: In Badgerys Creek, we've got delays on Elizabeth Drive due to roadworks between Ludnam Road and Nancy Drive. The speed is down to 40 k's there with stop slow conditions in place. In Mascot, the run to the airport is looking okay. No delays to the international terminal on Mar Street. No problems on the Pacific Highway approaching the M1 through Pimble, Tarramurra and Warunga. And no delays on the M4 through Jamison Town to Parramatta. Travel time currently 20 minutes. 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Search Return and Earn near me for one that's on your way. I'm Solomon Gates. That's the latest traffic on Classic Hits 2UE.
1: 2UE Sydney weather.
5: Partly cloudy skies above Sydney with light winds, showers forecast totalling less than 10 millimetres. Tops of 21 degrees in the city, 18 in the west. Looking further ahead, possible showers tomorrow with a high of 20 degrees. Sunny conditions on Tuesday, partly cloudy Wednesday, Thursday and Friday. Right now in the city, it's 16 degrees, humidity 78%. It's 14 degrees in Bankstown, Gosford and Lucas Heights, 13 at Campbelltown and Penrith, 15 at Terry Hills.
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1: While prices everywhere are rising, prices at Lou's Flooring are crashing. $4.5 million in stock must go. But hurry, Lou's Flooring, open 7 days. 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
0: Classic hits, 2UE.

Classic hits to you, E's. Sunday morning, 60s and the Beatles. Here comes the sun. Here's a classic rock and roll serendipity with an eccentric Texan, a 1930s jazz standard, and a legendary rock guitarist. The song is Hold Me. It was originally a sentimental jazz ballad that was published in 1933. Now, TV and music producer Jack Good wanted to capitalise on PJ Proby's operatic four-octave vocal range and his flamboyant sex symbol style, so he chose the classic Hold Me, but completely reimagined it into an upbeat, dramatic rocker to match Proby's high-energy persona. Years before his fame with Led Zeppelin, Jimmy Page played the famous chugging rhythm guitar on the song, and here it is, Hold Me.

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1: Loose flooring is closing down forever, so all stock must be sold. 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

0: Classic hits to you, Sunday morning 60s in the Twilights. What's wrong with the way I live? Now, Don Covey wrote a song that was originally intended for Otis Redding, but Atlantic Records producer Jerry Wexler heard the demo and instantly decided it belonged to Aretha Franklin. And Aretha's sister, Carolyn Franklin, noted that the lyrics mirrored the turmoil in Aretha's personal life. Aretha's delivery transformed a simple pop blues heartbreak tune into an emotional anthem. The lyrical hope that the chain is going to break drew heavily on the gospel tradition of finding hope through oppression. Now, coming up, that song with Aretha, Chain of Fools.
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0: 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Classic Hits, Sydney's 2UE. Classic Hits 2UE, Sydney traffic.
1: In Rockdale, lanes are closed in both directions on West Botany Street due to roadworks between French and Burmall Streets. The M7 is looking good northbound from Preston to Richmond Road. Travel time there is currently 20 minutes. The M5 on time through Lamia, Moorbank and Milperra. The M4 drama-free from Eastern Creek to Emu Plains. And coastal roads are moving well, including Campbell Parade, Bondi, the Esplanade, Balmoral and Wakehurst Parkway, North Narrabeen. 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Good different. I'm Solomon Gates. That's the latest traffic on Classic Hits 2UE.
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0: Classic hits, TUE, Sunday morning 60s with Manfred Mann and that fox on the run. All right, TUE news coming up at 10. And after the news, yes, it's classic hits countdown. And Gavin Miller, he'll be counting down the 20 greatest hits from the year of 1985.
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9: It's 10 o'clock. Good morning. I'm Toby Goff. A 35-year-old woman remains in a critical condition after being mauled by a great white shark 30 metres from the shore at Coogee Beach. Emergency services rushed to the scene yesterday, where bystanders and an off-duty doctor began treatment on the sand. 24-year-old Charlie Verco was paddleboarding around 80 metres away when he saw the attack and came to the woman's rescue. He's told Luke Grant he knew he had to help.
10: I was the nearest person to her on a board, and I just got her to try and grab onto the nose of my board and paddle backwards, but she wasn't strong enough. I paddled back up to her again and got her to hang onto the drink bottle cage, which worked for most of the way in, but she actually went unconscious after that. I had to paddle back up to her and grab her by the arm and just hold her next to me out of the water.
9: Eastern suburb beaches from Bondi to Maroubra are closed this morning while authorities continue to monitor waters. Senior Liberal frontbencher John O'Dunham has announced he'll retire from politics before the end of the year. The Shadow Home Affairs and Immigration Minister confirmed he'll not recontest the next election, ending a 25-year political career to focus on his family. Senator Dunham says he'll stay on for a short period to help opposition leader Angus Taylor finalise the coalition's migration policies. The upcoming state budget will allocate more than $8 million to recovery programs in the wake of the Bondi terror.